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0: Howdy, y'all. It's 105 degrees out here in the panhandle, and it's high noon. You know what time? We know what that means. It's time to play some Radio Molotov, and this next song is called Perro Negro. Yeah!
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I'm younger than you, that even Jesus would never